do we tell him? What do we say? Now you're the one he loves and trusts.

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1: 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Yeah, here you go. Oh, nah, he over here. Yeah, I heard he got that hot new thing. It's called Switch. Let's get it going. Hey.

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Started humming a song from 1962. Ain't it funny how the night moves? When you just don't seem to have as much to lose. Strange how the night moves.

sight, by candlelight I find insight, fundamental movement. 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I get no sleep, I can't get no sleep.

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2: 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We regulate any stealing of his property. We're damn good, too. But you can't be any geek off the street. Gotta be handy with the steel if you know what I mean. Earn your keep.

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Why don't you sleep with me, shut up? And sleep with me, come on, and sleep with me, shut up. 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
0: 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I'm gonna hit this city.
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0: before
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